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Can't f no, she thinks she me when she driving the sport. 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
1: 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Rich don't die, and that's why. 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

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I can even predict your angle. 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I can smell the tails on you now. You're not a rap artist, you're a scam artist with the hopes of being accepted. Tommy Hilfiger stood out, but FUBU never had been your collection. I make music that electrify them. 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
1: Like a bitch that can squirt.
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1: Treat him like a baby.
0: Chop a pat him,
1: made him burp.
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She got sent back. Cuff who? Don't get your feelings hurt thinking it's that. Bitch, don't get your feelings hurt. 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Treat him like a baby. Chop a pat him, made him burp. Don't get your feelings.

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1: Don't get your feelings hurt.
2: Don't get your feelings hurt.
1: I like a bitch that can squirt.
2: Like a bitch that can squirt.
1: I ain't no cheater, I'm a flirt.
2: Treat him like a baby.
1: Chop a pat him,
2: made him burp.
1: Don't get your feelings in.

0: shit about, cause I whooped you crazy.
1: And what you want me to say?
0: Like, you know, your feelings and shit like that.
1: Oh yeah, I love to do that, cause I be in my feelings for real.
0: Damn.
1: Person.
0: It's personal. Don't get your feelings in it. You and your feelings right now.
1: Alright.
0: You gonna cut all that shit off for me?
1: I'll do it for you.
2: Słuchacie RMF Hip Hop. Najlepsze bity na rmfon.pl.

0: my friend.
1: Know what I'm saying? 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Atlanta, tell you about my run, you know what I'm saying? Ask Pluto Banker 21, you know what I'm saying?

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0: In the Isuzu Jeep.
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0: 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Pop bang, get on this pop thing. 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Two college girls, they gon' pop it off. Had a threesome, you was not involved. Give me top, then she wipe it off.
1: Yeah.
0: Like a squeegee, wipe it off. 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Had a threesome, you was not involved.
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1: What's wrong, Kyle? 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
1: I guess it is okay.
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1: Man, you know what? 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
2: You're damn right I'm right. 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
1: Man, thanks, little boat.
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0: They're dirty out here, they dusty, scummy, and thirsty.

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0: Słuchacie RMF Hip Hop.
1: It's the LA Leakers, man. Leaks of the industry.
2: 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Let's keep it moving. New music out of LA. Ty Dolla Sign, Wiz Khalifa.
1: Let's go.
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1: you hear
3: Dolla
1: me?
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0: LA Lakers. You understand me?
1: I'm
0: turn
1: irate.
0: It up, motherfucker. Let's
1: I'm
0: get it. That's that
2: This is Leaks of the Industry.
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6: Lost in emotion, mama's youngest. Trying to navigate life without my compass. Some experience death and feel numbness. But not me, I felt it all and couldn't function. Seeing you that day, telling you my plans, but I was leaving you that day. It was in God's hands. Yeah, it was at Elon's, waiting to get with me. On my way to Texas, that's when Virginia hit me. And I realized in that instant, our last conversation, you was against it. Told you I was going to Turks for Thanksgiving. I heard what I wanted to hear, but didn't listen. You said you told Jean that Buck needed forgiveness. I see you went to Didi's and stuffed both her fridges. You even told Dad you wished y'all never split it. See, you were checking boxes. I

Your car was in the driveway, I knew you were home. By the third knock, a chill ran through my bones. The way you missed mama, I guess I should've known. Chivalry ain't dead, you ain't let her go alone. Found you in the kitchen, scriptures in the den. Half-written texts that you never got to send. Combing through your dresser drawer, where do I begin? Posting noted Bible quotes, were you preparing then? I can hear your voice now, I can feel your presence. Asking should I rap again, you gave me your blessing. The way you spelled it out, there's an L in every lesson. Boy, you owe it to the world, let your mess become your message. Shared you with my friends, the pops they never had. You live for our fishing trips, damn I had a dad. Mine taught discipline, mine taught structure. 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

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Yeah, 9-11 heaven. 7-5 the new. 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

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Passy, playing some Frank Sinatra. Look at the stars, I'm playing

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1: I'm off this one.
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hot. 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Ain't enough downs on the clock. 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Ain't enough downs on the clock. 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

throw them in a truck. We was just on Young Street, they was eating it up. My life ain't a movie, it's just us. They can't find a shooter, cause it's us. Us, us, it was us. Shot my brother, now I don't know who to trust. My odds be so broke that we been shooting at the bus. Bro say play it patient, nah dog, I'm in a rush. I'm tryna book, ayy. I'm tryna shoot, you tryna clutch, ayy. 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I'm tryna watch the windshield fall from

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3: Skin.
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3: Yeah.
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SMS, triple X. That's the only time I ever shoot below the neck. 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

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I thank you God, I thank you to Top God Entertainment. Ooh, Top Dog Entertainment. 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Mommy Blake.

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Yeah. 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

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He Mr. Get It Done. I'm Mrs. One of One. Fall in love every time we link. He got me sprung.com. 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I ain't stressing on you, you ain't stressing on me. 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

0: finna visit in front of his missus, oh so vicious. 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I don't know. 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
1: RMF Hip Hop.

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0: RMF Hip Hop. 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
1: So what's up, man?
2: Coolin', man.
1: Chillin'. Yo, you know I had to call. You know why, right?
2: Why?
1: Because, yo, I never ever call and ask you to play something, right?
2: Yeah.
1: You know what I want to hear, right?
2: What you want to hear?
1: I want to hear that Wu-Tang joint.
2: Wu-Tang again?
1: Yeah, again and again.

0: 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You best protect your neck.
1: Welcome. 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
2: Dance,
1: number two, only speak in glory.
2: Yeah.
1: Leave your baggage at home.
2: None of that deep shit.
1: Number three, don't tap the glass.
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What am I now possessed? How do I feel to refresh? Secrets I know got you stressed. 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Haven't decided just yet. Hey. Yeah. 40, what's up, shebang? All of my ops, they dance. Please don't put me to the test. They tryna get back on the net. I'm tryna get back in the flesh. Yeah.

0: got a new chain, what you think I brought the strap for?
1: Słuchacie RMF Hip Hop.
2: Gucci gang. Oh.
3: That's it right now,
2: T-Man. Lil Pump. Yeah. 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Oh.
4: Oh. Yeah. 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

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Atlanta was the mecca, building railroads and trains. Bear with me for a second, let me put y'all on game. The settlers was using town folk to make them richer. Fast forward 2024, you got the same agenda. You run to Atlanta when you need a

RMF Hip Hop. I could write a record full of radio songs. Do a bunch of features that my label would love. 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Yeah, I could sell my house and move out to LA. Get inside of rooms with the biggest of names. 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
1: I do what I want.
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0: You got the trophy, that's great. 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

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Yeah, they paralegals, barely 21, that's very legal. 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
1: 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We looking down and it was a mosh pit.
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My own regret is being too young to f Matthew McConaughey. 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

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Posted up with my dog at yard. If you got a friend for my friend, then bring it. 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Baby, turn it around and spin it. 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I ain't unknown in a team and did it. Part the sprinter outside of the club. 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I think she a freak and don't wanna admit it. I think she a freak and don't wanna add. Now it's private room, we don't go shop floor. I was pouring out champagne, glasses spilling. You only spent one day of us chilling. 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I get gal, I don't rape no women. Free with a get back, sat in the jail. They ain't learning a skill, but they're barber trimming. Trust no one, I seen pastor sinning. You honestly think if I go put 100k on the table, my dog won't kill. 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I whip, he ain't written no 16 bars or lyrics. Got rich without a father figures. No drama, could've calm a spinning. It's not car, you're my arm, it's a Richard. Well, go on. I ain't seen shorty in a minute. She asked how I am, I said calm. 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Posted up with my dog at yard. If you got a friend for my friend, then bring it. 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

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It was in God's hands. Yeah, was it Elon's waiting to get with me? On my way to Texas, that's when Virginia hit me. And I realized in that instant, our last conversation, you was against it. Told you I was going to church for Thanksgiving. I heard what I wanted to hear, but didn't listen. You said you told Jean that Buck needed forgiveness. I see you went to Dee Dee's and stuffed both her fridges. You even told Dad you wished y'all never split it. See, you were checking boxes, I was

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The way you missed mama, I guess I should've known. Chivalry ain't dead, you ain't let her go alone. Found you in the kitchen, scriptures in the den. Half written text.

through your presence. 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Shared you with my friends, the pops they never had. 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
0: Get back.
1: The ops still ain't slid a slide since we spent back.
0: Spent.
1: Took his bitch after we fucked. She got sent back.
0: Here. Cuff who?
1: Don't get your feelings hurt thinking this that.
0: Bitch.
1: Don't get your feelings hurt.
0: Don't get your feelings hurt.
1: I like a bitch that can squirt.
0: Like a bitch that can squirt.
1: I ain't no cheater, I'm a flirt. Treat him like a baby.
0: Chop a pat him.
1: Made him burp. Don't get your feelings in it.
0: Get your feelings in it.
1: Keep sucking till I'm finished.
0: Don't stop sucking.
1: I rock, man, like Dennis.
0: I rock,
1: on the block. Post it up, now come spin it.

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2: Don't get your feelings hurt.
1: I like a bitch that can squirt.
2: Like a bitch that can squirt.
1: I ain't no cheater, I'm a flirt. Treat him like a baby. Chop a pat him,
2: made him burp.
1: Don't get your feelings in it.
2: Get your feelings in it.
1: Keep sucking till I'm finished.
2: Don't stop sucking.
1: I ride man like Dennis.
2: I ride
1: on the block. Post it up, now come spin it. Come on.
3: What you on your feelings about? Cause I whooped you crazy. Not you.
4: And what you want me to say?
3: I get your feelings and shit like that.
4: Oh yeah, I love to do that
3: because
4: I be in my feelings for real.
3: Damn.
4: So that's perfect.
3: It's personal. Don't get your feelings in it. You and your feelings right now.
4: Alright.
3: You gonna cut all that shit out for me?
4: I'll do it for you.
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Ask Pluto Bank of 21, you know what I'm saying?

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1: Yeah, it's your boy, Mr. Easy Rider, right here on WEED. And I'm letting y'all know, it's time to put your windows down and pass that weed around. Yeah, go ahead and place your order at Nobu, 'cause this is Kush and Orange Juice, times

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3: Ring, ring, who the f*** is that? 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

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Call Peter, them people chopping a bird in half. 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Exchange pounds for dollars and never converted cash. 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

0: Słuchacie RMF Hip Hop.
1: Yes, yes. It is I, says me. And all who agree are more than three, because they're we. Yes.
2: Yo, I'm in the house now for sure. 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
3: Stranded on

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0: beat him, mate. 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

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If you got a friend for my friend, then bring it. When I was broke, hard cold like December. But now I'm up, my step got a spring in.

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This album is dedicated to all the teachers that told me I never amount to nothing. To all the people that lived above the buildings that I was hustling from that called the police on me when I was just trying to make some money to feed my daughter. And all the niggas in the struggle. You know what I'm saying? It's all good, baby. 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
1: 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It was in God's hands. Yeah, it was at Elon's, waiting to get with me. On my way to Texas, that's when Virginia hit me. And I realized in that instant, our last conversation, you was against it. Told you I was going to Turks for Thanksgiving. 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